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I'll make everything alright, alright, alright. I'll make everything alright, alright, alright.

You were red, and you liked me because I was blue. 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